Fucking cool. 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What's your name anyway? Come on, just Isabel. 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Just me, Iggy. That's Craig. That's Larry. 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That guy over there, that's Whitey. 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Hey, Whitey. That's Isabel. Fucking cool, man. I'm gonna do another song. That's why you came, because you knew we were gonna meet. You look here. You look here in front. 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

0: 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I don't know if you're dreaming this shit. 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I want to get up here. I want to fucking get my fucking thing sucked. I want to lick you, fucking lick you.
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surface. The people are just about ready to explode. So hold me and trust me. I love you.